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0: All right, y'all, we made it. Welcome to our run to number one on CT40's Songs for Dad Father's Day weekend special. You got Fitz playing all the hits and all across the world right now. Dads are firing up the grill, back in the boat down the ramp, tinkering in the garage, taking a nap in the recliner they swore they wouldn't fall asleep in, and cranking up the country. And ladies, if you've got a dad, a husband, grandpa, or father figure sitting next to you right now, go ahead, give him a big old hug and tell him you love him. Father's Day weekend only comes around once a year, and here's the fun part. We're getting closer and closer to finding out which artist is going to take home the biggest song in country music on Father's Day weekend. The suspense is getting real. It's top 10 time.
2: Hi, Fitz. This is Abby Holmes from Lewiston, Idaho. And I just love Chayne Brown's song, Woman. I really wish he was singing that one about me. Can't wait to hear it on the country top 40. Happy Father's Day to Chayne and all the dads out there.
3: Number 10.
0: Thank you, Abby, so much for the voice memo. And I agree with you. Such a great song. Chayne Brown. He's humble. He's a great man. And you know what? On this Father's Day weekend, I got to say, he's a great dad. This song is called Woman.

0: KB, Kane Brown with Woman, spending another weekend at number 10.
1: Hey, this is Luke Combs, wishing all the dads out there a happy Father's Day.
0: Thank you, Luke. I appreciate you doing that for us, and I hope you're having a great Father's Day weekend. Here's a gift to make it a little bit sweeter. Luke Combs unwrapping the number 9 spot with B.

Luke Combs moving up two spots this week to number 9 with Be By You. And you got Fitz playing all the hits on the Songs for Dad weekend. And, you know, especially on Father's Day weekend, Corey Kent's story is a pretty good reminder that success doesn't always happen on your timeline. There is a season when he put the music dream on the back burner for a little bit and focused on being the husband and dad he wanted to be. He didn't know if he wanted to continue this, but it turns out that road led him exactly where he was supposed to go. Here's Corey Kent climbing the charts at number 8.

0: Corey Ken and Co. Wetzel with Rocky Mountain Low. Heading up one to number eight for the week on CT40's Songs for Dad Weekend. Country Top 40. Coming up, Mr. Super Stash himself, Riley Green, admits that if he could design the perfect country music career, it'd be pretty simple. Walk on stage, sing a couple of songs, and walk off the stage. That's it. Then go duck hunting. And we're about to find out what he means. Plus, our run to number one continues after this. Country Music's official countdown.
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That is right, my brothers and sisters, spreading the good news of the country music gospel from Santa Barbara, California, all the way over to San Antonio, Texas. And Fitz playing the hits on the Songs for Dad weekend with I Can't Love You Anymore. Here's Ella Langley and Morgan Wallen.

0: Morgan Wallen and Ella Langley, two of the biggest names in the country music world right now. Man, on a collaboration. It's a big one. Going up one spot this week to number 7 with I Can't Love You Anymore. And you got Fitz playing all the hits on the CT40 Songs for Dad weekend. And I'll tell you, Riley Green has never been the guy running all over the stage trying to get your attention. You're not going to see him flying over the audience doing all that stuff. He says some of his biggest influences, guys like Chris Stapleton and Jamie Johnson, they taught him that sometimes the coolest thing you could do is just stand there and let the songs do all the work. And honestly, that's kind of Riley's style as well. At number 6, here's Riley Green with Change My Mind.
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0: number one song. That's right. Riley Green had it last weekend, falling back 5 to number 6 with Change My Mind, which means we got a brand new number one ahead of us, y'all. Only a few songs to go before we share it with you. 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And coming up on the countdown, Morgan Wallen shares the simple advice that's helped him connect with millions of fans all around the world. And we're about to find out what that is when we return. It's CT40 Songs for Dad Weekend. We'll be right back. This segment of the Country Top 40 with Fitz and Songs for Dad Weekend is brought to you by Boot Barn. 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
0: Country Top 40. What's up, y'all? Welcome back. My name is Fitz, and I was born to play the hits on the Country Top 40. We've arrived at the top five on this special Songs for Dad weekend. And if there's one artist who's had an unbelievable year, it's Megan Maroney. She's gone from rising star to one of the biggest names in country music. And she's not slowing down anytime soon as we're kicking off the top five. Megan Maroney.

0: Megan Maroney jumping up two spots this week to number five with Beautiful Things. And since it's Father's Day weekend, and Morgan Wallen is a daddy to little Indigo, Morgan says kids don't really listen to what you say nearly as much as they watch what you do. And you know what? That kind of reminds me of a song, right? This song right here from my buddy Rodney Atkins.
1: He said, I've been watching you, Dad. Ain't that cool? I'm your buckaroo. I wanna be.
0: In other words, you gotta be real, be honest, lead by example, and know they're always watching. It's pretty solid advice, whether you're raising a kid or just trying to be a better human. Morgan Wallen.

0: Don't We, for Morgan Wallen, taking a leap up one to number four for the week. All right, y'all. Father's Day weekend is rolling right along, and we're getting dangerously close to the moment we've all been waiting for. And right now, dads across the world, they're at the grill, maybe out on the lake in the garage, behind the wheel, maybe asleep in a recliner, pretending they're just resting their eyes. Only a couple of songs stand between us and number one. So don't move. The biggest moment of CT40 Songs for Dad Weekend is coming up next.
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0: As we get back to the hits. Here's Jason Aldean checking in at number 3 with Don't Tell on Me.

0: Hate How You Look from Canada's own Josh Ross. I know they are so proud of him. On the move up one to number two. And you got Fitz playing all the hits on CT40 Songs for Dad. And we're about to take it on home to number one. We're about to take it on home to number one, Bill. Who's going to have the biggest song in country music on Father's Day weekend? You'll find out in minutes. This portion of the Country Top 40 with Fitz Songs for Dad Weekend is brought to you by Boot Barn. Boot Barn celebrates the values of honesty, hard work, ingenuity, and perseverance, proudly offering a piece of the American spirit. Boot Barn, keep West.
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5: 40. And welcome back to the hits on CT40, Songs for Dad Weekend. We have made it to the top, all right? But you know how I do it. I believe in warming up. Especially on Father's Day weekend, all right? As daddies get a little bit older, warming up is even more important. So I'm going to warm you up with a very special song. 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All right, hope you're ready to take a little ride down memory lane with me. And I know we're almost there, but I just want to say, you know, one of the funny things about being a kid is you don't realize you're making memories while they're happening, right? You're just hanging out with dad. You're fishing with dad. You're just riding around in the truck. You're playing catch with dad. You're just sitting beside him while he teaches you something you won't fully appreciate until years and years later. And then one day, those ordinary moments become some of the most valuable things that you have. And back in 2002, Alan Jackson gave us one of the greatest songs ever about a father and a son. And it's a song that just made a whole lot of country music fans smile and cry and bring back memories for more than two decades. As we get ready to reveal the number one song in country music on this special Songs for Dad Father's Day weekend, here's Alan Jackson and Drive for Daddy Gene, your warm-up to number one.
6: It was painted red, the stripe was white, it was 18 feet from the bow to stern light. Second hand from a dealer in Atlanta, I rode up with Daddy when he went there to get her.

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1: 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And this is it. We are here. The moment we've all been waiting for. This is why I count backwards from number 40 to number one every single weekend. And you know, from the outside looking in, it's easy to think that once an artist makes it, everything is perfect, right? The hit songs start stacking up. The crowds get bigger. The award show invitations start showing up. But success doesn't magically make life easy. In fact, sometimes the bigger the dream gets, the heavier it becomes to carry. And I was talking with Ella Langley recently, and she shared something that made me think a lot about what I think a lot of people can relate to. It's a reminder that even during the best seasons of our lives, there could still be struggles that nobody else sees.
2: How are you personally? I mean, my gosh, the past year of your life, how are you dealing with it? How are you adjusting to it?
3: I won't lie. This last week has been probably one of the toughest mental health weeks I've had in a long time. Which is crazy because so many good things are happening, so many things I've prayed for and dreamed about. It's just a struggle that it's the disease in my family, really. I think it's important to talk about it and to share that just because I might seem like on the top of the mountain right now, it doesn't look like that all the time. And I think it's just about being grateful. I think at the end of the day, just spinning it back on being grateful for what God's given me and the place that I get to be in. And hopefully my honesty and realness rubs me. Some little girl or little boy who wants to do this gets to see that it is tough, but tough things are worth going through if you want them bad enough.
1: There's a lot of courage in that kind of honesty. While Ella Langley may be enjoying one of the best seasons of her career, she's also proving that authenticity matters just as much as success. By sharing both the highs and the lows, she's becoming the kind of artist and person that others can really look up to and relate to. And this weekend, country music fans have spoken loud and clear. Here's Ella Langley in Be Her, number one in country music.

0: Just like that, we are celebrating Ella Langley yet again, shooting up two spots to claim this week's number one song with Be Her. And Ella, I mean, I just want to say thank you. Thank you for your authenticity and all of your music. And to your amazing co-writers, Jordan Schmidt, Hardy, Smith Anquist, y'all are awesome. This song is awesome. You are flying in the stratosphere and just taking it over. And I hope you have just a great week of celebrating it. And you know I'm going to say many, many more. And I know they're coming. Many, many more. Country Top 40. And that is how we count them down on CT40's Songs for Dad weekend. And this week's presentation of the 40 biggest hits in country music have been compiled and ranked each week by MediaBase 24/7. I want to say what's up to the amazing CT40 staff, including an amazing father, Cody Culberson, an amazing mother, Deborah Evans Price, another amazing father, Nick Allen, Drew Brownfield, and Scott Mahalik. The Country Top 40 comes to you each week from the good folks at North Star Audio. And we do it all from the original CT40 studios deep in the heart of Texas. My name is Fitz, everywhere on social media right now. Give me a follow. Facebook, Instagram, TikTok. Just look for three words, Fitz on everything. 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And at CT40 with Fitz, everywhere on social media. We're going to find out if Ella Langley remains at number one with Be Her for next week, and can she do it? Have a great week ahead. Happy Father's Day, and think big, because you're thinking anyway. And who's better than you?
1: No!

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0: It's made for the lake. On the pontoon. It's made for the pool. It's made for the river. Yeah, with Danny Under on
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9: 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Forecast for tonight. Looking at cloudy skies, got a chance of rain showers overnight. Tonight, low temps right around 60. Tomorrow, mostly cloudy in the morning, partly sunny by the afternoon. High temps in the mid-70s. And tomorrow night, looking at partly cloudy skies, then becoming mostly clear overnight, with a low right around the mid-50s.
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Represent this lady at the Illinois State Fair Grandstand. Coming up this August, sold out show, you gotta be there. It's Ella Langley, here she is with Morgan Wallen. 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
16: 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Forecast for tonight, cloudy skies overnight. Tonight, chance of rain. Low temps around 60. Tomorrow, mostly cloudy in the morning, partly sunny by the afternoon. A high temp in the mid-70s. And tomorrow night, partly cloudy skies, then becoming mostly clear with a low temp right around the mid-50s.
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12: 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Forecast for tonight, looking at cloudy skies overnight tonight. Chance of showers, low temps right around 60. Tomorrow, mostly cloudy in the morning, partly sunny by the afternoon. A high temp in the mid-70s. And tomorrow night, looking at partly cloudy skies and becoming mostly clear overnight. Low temps right around the mid-50s.
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Got some Sam Hunt on the way, some Luke Bryan just around the corner, too. 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
6: 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Forecast for tonight, cloudy skies overnight, chance of rain, low temps right around 60. Tomorrow, mostly cloudy in the morning, partly sunny skies by the afternoon, a high temp in the mid-70s. And tomorrow night, looking at partly cloudy skies, then becoming mostly clear, with the low temp right around the mid-50s.
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104.5 WFMB just about wraps up New Country Nights on a Sunday night. I'm Chris Neal heading on out of here. I'll see you tomorrow night for 7. Leave you with Morgan Wallen and Ernest Cowgirls. Have a good one.

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Luke Holmes and Be By You. Good morning, I'm Darren. Welcome to your Monday morning. We've got 30 minutes of commercial-free music ready to continue with Tim McGraw.

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0: 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If you don't like the weather in Illinois, don't worry, it'll change soon. 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Showers and thunderstorms are possible tonight, a low of 63. Today, partly sunny, a high of 77. And then for tomorrow, mostly sunny, a high of 78.
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104.5 WFMB, 30 minutes of nonstop music rolls on for this Monday morning. Music coming up from Luke Combs. 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

104.5 WFMB presents Ella Langley, August 21st at the Illinois State Fair. That's Be Her from Ella. Good morning, I'm Darren. Welcome to your Monday morning. 30 minutes of commercial-free music continues with Brett Young. I can't

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0: 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Showers and thunderstorms are possible overnight, a low of 63. Today, partly sunny, a high of 77. Tomorrow, mostly sunny with a high of 78 degrees.
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0: 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Give Mike a call to make sure your insurance can weather the storm or even the spring showers. Overnight, we have a chance for showers and thunderstorms, a low of 63. Today, partly sunny, a high of 77. And then for tomorrow, a high of 78 degrees with mostly sunny skies.
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4: Hey there, I'm Cody Johnson, and this is my song, Horseback. 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
5: He's a ranch hand in a pinch, man. 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
1: 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That's brand new music from Cody Johnson. It's called Horseback. That's one of 16 tracks coming out on a brand new album released June 26th. The name of the album, Banks of the Trinity. Here's Bailey Zimmerman. He's coming to the Illinois State Fair, and WFMB is proud to present Bailey Zimmerman on August the 14th.

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That's Fall of Summer on 104.5 WFMB. And this is Ella Langley and Morgan Wallen with I Can't Love You Anymore. 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

0: 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Overnight, showers and maybe a thunderstorm, a low of 63. Partly sunny today, a high of 77. Tomorrow, mostly sunny with a high of 78.
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Kenny Chesney is on the way. 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

day, Potts Farm was a place to go. 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
0: 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Showers and maybe a thunderstorm overnight, a low of 63. Today, partly sunny, a high of 77. Tomorrow, mostly sunny, a high of 78 degrees.
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Blake Shelton in Texas on 104.5 WFMB coming up at the top of the hour. John and Leah have new country mornings. Right now, 30 minutes of nonstop music continues with Dustin Lynch.

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2: Let's check Ag News on the RFD Radio Network. I'm Delois Yonke. After calculating numbers from June 11, more storms last week and more storms yesterday, the June 11 tornado outbreak brought at least 21 tornadoes to northern Illinois and northwest Indiana. 13 of those were in Illinois. Two of those that day hit an EF3 intensity with winds stronger than 135 miles per hour. That was on the 11th. There were four more tornadoes confirmed Wednesday in western and central Illinois, with National Weather Service crews still surveying damage in central Illinois, with possibly more to be added to the count in the coming days, not to mention the storms over the weekend. Illinois may very well by now have more than 150 tornadoes, a record for a year's worth, not even halfway through 2026. There were 142 tornadoes in all of 2024. Illinois, going back to 1950, averages just 54 per year. But in recent years, there have been many more. Last year, 126. In 2023, 121. You can track recent severe weather from the National Weather Service website at weather.gov. In D.C., it's an issue that keeps coming up, including at a recent Senate Ag Committee hearing, the disconnect between tariffs to open markets and continued ad hoc farm assistance, as our Washington correspondent Matt Kay reports.
3: The question was trade versus aid. First, almost $30 billion, then another $12 billion, and $28 billion in the first Trump term. Michigan Democratic Ag Senator Elissa Slotkin.
4: If we're talking and you're highlighting 19 new trade deals that this administration has done, why do we need the sloppy tariffs? I think it's hard to explain why there's literally assistance being farmed out by your agency for a policy that's working.
3: Ag Secretary Brooke Rollins pointed at the Biden administration.
5: The $30 billion you're talking about was approved before we came in. So y'all voted on that at late 2024, that $30 billion. We came in and implemented the tariffs in 2025.
3: Slotkin wasn't convinced.
4: But is there not $12 billion in assistance that you are currently farming out to farmers, including mine, because they do not have enough money and have lost access to foreign markets?
3: Especially soybeans to China. Rollins was quick to respond.
5: The soybeans are back and even stronger today, as is sorghum.
3: Rollins says the ag trade deficit's been halved and major farm exports will be up by double digits this year. And as the midterms approach, she blamed the prior administration for making no new trade deals. For the RFD Radio Network, Matt Kay, Washington.
2: Thanks, Matt. Secretary Rollins was in her home state of Texas on Friday, watching drone demonstrations and seeing other technologies that are being used in the fight against New World screwworm. With three more cases over the weekend, the number of findings in the U.S. is now at 15. Average retail fertilizer prices were mostly lower in the second week of June compared to the month before, according to the DTN survey. Urea was down 12% compared to the month before. On a price per pound of nitrogen basis, the average urea price is 83 cents, anhydrous is 67, UAN 28 is 95 cents, and UAN 32 at 89. Merit Auctions, your farmland and machinery auction company, looking to have a live or virtual auction or a timed online event, call 833-273-9300. 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
3: Good morning. I'm Jared White with Ag News Headlines on Brownfield. USDA Undersecretary Richard Fordyce says the agency is rolling out a pilot program designed to modernize acreage reporting and improve its efficiency for ag producers.
4: You come in to do your acreage report. We'll have that geospatial map up on a monitor, and certainly the staff there in the local office can help.
3: Robbie Meeker, agronomy manager with Wyffels Hybrid, says the stormy weather pattern for much of the Corn Belt is setting the stage for tar spot issues in corn.
5: The June rains are really what set the table and opened the door for tar spot exposure. If we can get that splash event here early in the year, that's what can bring on the later onset of tar spot.
3: Mike Probst with BASF says wet conditions are also resulting in early season soybean disease pressure.
6: And we did see some of those early in the year, which is not a surprise given that some of these soybeans were planted so early and then had so much rain on them afterwards.
3: I'm Jared White for Brownfield.
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3: BASF Technical Service Rep Mike Probst says a wet start to the growing season is leading to early disease pressure in soybeans.
4: Given the excessive rainfall that we've had, most folks have probably already determined whether they were successful in controlling some of those early seedling diseases. And we did see some of those early in the year, which is not a surprise given that some of these soybeans were planted so early and then had so much rain on them afterwards. But I have to say, I was actually kind of impressed with the number of fields that I looked at that managed to avoid significant issues. And I think that speaks volumes about the seed treatment packages that we are putting on these soybeans, that they're able to tolerate such early planting and such cool, wet conditions that are just prime for some of these early season diseases like Rhizoctonia and Pythium and things like that, that they managed to survive those conditions. I think that's a testament to the seed treatments that we're using today. However, we are not done evaluating our seed treatments, in my opinion. We've had the weather that is going to be really conducive for things like red crown rot and sudden death syndrome. The problem is we don't really have a full understanding of how well we controlled those until we get to the end of the year. And so my advice that I've been given to farmers that have asked about it is evaluating seedling disease and early season disease is kind of a year-long process, because we might get, you know, until July, August, maybe even September before we see some of the symptoms of something like sudden death syndrome start to show up. And so that's when you have to reevaluate whether that seed treatment package that you used was successful or not. And if you're seeing that, do you need to pivot to something that's effective?
3: What do you recommend growers do from now into July and August? Is it frequent scouting? If so, you know, what are you looking for? Can you be proactive on any of this?
4: You can be proactive in your scouting. The trouble with early season diseases, if you're specifically talking about some of those seedling diseases, we really are past the point of where we can do anything about them. At this point, foliar fungicides really don't seem to have much of an impact on controlling those diseases. However, if you are seeing some of those show up, or you're seeing some of the symptoms or effects of some of those early season diseases, in my opinion, it makes that foliar fungicide application throughout the summer even that much more important.
3: I'm Mark Dorenkamp with Managing for Profit on Brownfield.
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1: From the WMAY Newsroom, I'm Greg Hallbleib. 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First round play is Thursday in the Memorial Health Championship presented by LRS. But today, a women's pro-am and an LRS corporate event take over the course. Game day presented by SEPCU provides youths an opportunity to interact with the golfers during Tuesday afternoon's practice round. And the LRS Pro-Am is Wednesday. The tournament is Thursday through Sunday. 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Gasoline prices in the Springfield area fell below $4 last week, a drop of about 23 cents from a week earlier, according to AAA. The agency reports the average price of a gallon of regular gasoline in Springfield today is $3.93, 90 cents lower than a month ago, but 69 cents higher than 1 year ago. More at WMAY.com.
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3: J.J. Weatherholt hit two home runs and drove in three, helping the Cardinals to win a wild game in Kansas City 12-10. The Cubs' home game against Toronto was rained out. The Tigers rallied to beat the White Sox in 10 innings 5-4. Sam Antonacci went 0-4, ending his six-game hitting streak. In the Prospect League, Springfield lost to Jackson 11-9. The Naval Base Coronado NASCAR race was won by Corey Heim with Bubba Wallace second. Your News Channel 20 Storm Team Forecast is up next on 104.5 WFMB.
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5: We're going to start off with cloudy skies, and that's going to keep our temperatures a little bit cooler today. We'll gain to the mid to low 70s with decreasing cloud covers later on this afternoon, and that will continue late tonight. That's going to drop our temperatures down into the mid-50s for Tuesday morning. We'll warm up tomorrow into the upper 70s with a little bit more sunshine in the area and calm conditions before a chance for some showers, maybe some rumbles of thunder as we go into Wednesday. With the News Channel 20 Storm Team Forecast, I'm meteorologist Matt Bendar.
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9: 6:11. Back at it Monday. John and Leah, hope your Father's Day weekend was wonderful and you avoided all the storms and damage. I thought we were done with that. Apparently not.
10: You were wrong.
9: I was dreadfully wrong.
10: Yeah, I don't. So, I was a little busy every night this weekend.
9: I thought I was busy. You put me to shame.
10: No, no. I just made poor choices. So I missed some of the stuff that came through later in the evening last night, but I had seen some stuff on Facebook. So, yes, hopefully everyone is well. I managed to attend all four nights of Tailgates and Tall Boys.
9: Woo!
10: Woo! I don't know if I recommend it or not, but I had a good time.
9: Well, that's the main thing.
10: Plus, we added Silverado on top of that on Wednesday night,
9: yeah.
10: So...
9: Yeah. Woo!
10: Busy, good busy, gravy. Busy. I know better than this, and yeah. But no, it was fantastic. I survived Boomtown from Treaty Oak Revival. Jesse Murph might have blown me away the most.
9: Really?
10: Yes.
9: I saw the pictures.
10: Oh,
9: she
10: man.
9: Looked like she was going at it.
10: She was... Her voice is incredible.
9: Yeah, it is.
10: And yeah, so there's that. So that brings us to today. You saw Rodney Foster last night with Sonny Sweeney.
9: Rodney Crowell.
10: Oh, why did I think it was Rodney Foster?
9: No, it was Rodney Crowell.
10: Rodney Crowell. My bad.
9: One of my all-time idols, songwriting-wise.
10: Yes, I knew that. We have a nice little photo that I'm going to steal and share later. Josh went up to Soldier Field and saw Morgan Wallen and Gavin
9: Adkins. Got the VIP treatment up there.
10: Yeah, your spouse got to see Kenny Chesney with Eric Church.
9: At the Sphere.
10: We're going to talk a lot about that this morning.
9: Music, music, music, music.
10: So, yeah, it's a happy Monday, y'all. We're back.
9: Let's get to it. 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
11: Good morning. I'm Agribusiness Director Steve Bridge with this news update. Those recent USDA WASD numbers, not much of a market shaker. Ben Brown, ag economist, University of Missouri, said there were some bigger changes in global numbers in corn. He was also thinking about what they did in the wheat market and those numbers, courtesy of the WASD update.
12: The wheat numbers here in the U.S., the supply tightened on the poor quality of wheat that we see in the Southern Plains in that hard red winter wheat category. However, again, very strong global production that is kind of just overshadowing maybe some of our domestic things. We saw Russia, you know, increase their wheat output 2 million metric tons, Turkey 1.5 million metric tons, and Ukraine 500,000 metric tons. So, you know, I guess the story here on the wheat side is U.S. supply is tightening, but it's being overdone by increases in the global market.
11: Ben was also looking at those soybean numbers, especially the global numbers. He said they pretty much met pre-report expectations.
12: And then finally, just rounding out the picture here on the soybean side, the global soybean numbers weren't all that different from what we expected. However, USDA continues to shift U.S. domestic demand from the export program, which was lowered 20 million bushels here for our current marketing year, down to 1.51 billion bushels. That's the lowest in 13 years. However, we continue to set records as it relates to soybeans used for domestic crush, which, again, you'll hear a lot of people talk about switching from exports to domestic use, and that is certainly the case this year. But I think people would want to keep a stable export program as part of that as well. So that was the big story on the soybean side.
11: Ben Brown, University of Missouri, that's your Ag News update. For more farm news, tune to Agribusiness Today, 2 to 3, 97.7 to 970. WMAY.
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18: It's going to be fairly nice today, and we'll call it pleasant, with more clouds than sun and a high of 74. Right now it's 59 on your number one for New Country. 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
1: Kenny Chesney had his first residency shows this year in Vegas. 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
3: Kenny Chesney kicked off his Sphere residency in Las Vegas over the weekend. He delivered a 29-song set packed with his hits, including Beer in Mexico, Summertime, and I Go Back. He also surprised everyone by bringing out Eric Church after about, 20 or so songs. Mrs. Sue was there to see that in person. I am incredibly jealous. There's also a couple that we met in the pool when I was there in October.
2: Yeah.
3: And they were also there that night.
2: Oh, nice.
3: Yeah, a little bit. I was like, we should have coordinated better.
2: Our friend Adam James was there as well.
3: Yes, he was also there. So anyway, Eric and Kenny performed When I See This Bar with Drink in My Hand, and then they went into Springsteen. And the internet's having a little bit of fun with Eric because he briefly forgot the lyrics to the song he's probably played. I would say he's played this song the most.
2: Yeah, Sue was in it, I will say, still, to capture this on her phone.

0: It's always good. Just keep playing a second. It's always good to forget your biggest gift.
1: You swear to God.
2: That's great. That's great.
3: Well, Kenny also has admitted that he's done the same thing and had to get help from a fan holding up the lyrics on his phone.
4: Yeah.
3: And, like, if you continue to listen to this piece, there also is a fan in the audience that holds up their cell phone with the Springsteen lyrics.
4: Yep.
3: So it happens. It happens. Hey. But it cracks me up because he literally plays this song every day.
4: Yep.
3: Like, it is played in his bar at least 3 times a day.
4: Yep.
3: Sometimes he will come in and join in, but hey, it happens, right? Alan Jackson's farewell concert is getting even bigger. Fans without tickets will still be able to experience the June 27th show as it will be streamed live throughout downtown Nashville. Can you imagine how they're going to figure that out?
4: Wow. Viewing parties.
3: It'll be a good time. It includes stars like Luke Combs, Luke Bryan, Eric Church, Miranda Lambert, George Strait, Riley Green, Thomas Rhett, Lainey Wilson, and even more. Craziness. Jelly Roll is headed to late night television. He'll serve as a guest host on Jimmy Kimmel Live during the show's summer break. Meanwhile, despite reports of an upcoming divorce, Jelly and Bunny have indicated that they still hope to move forward with their plans to extend their family through surrogacy and co-parenting. Tyler Farr says he's recovering after a recent accident. And the accident's a little bit crazy. So we've all done this, right? He's like cruising down the road in his buddy's pickup truck, sitting on the tailgate.
4: Oh, no.
3: And they hit a bump.
4: Off you go.
3: And there he went. Yeah, he says he's feeling better, though.
4: That's good.
3: Lainey Wilson fans have one final week to catch her Tougher Than Nails exhibit at the Country Music Hall of Fame. Brothers Osborne are paying tribute to Tom Petty by recording their version of Running Down a Dream. And on one little legal note this morning, we brought it to you when it broke last year, or 2 years ago. We'll talk about it now. Jimmy Allen has been ordered to pay $1.8 million in a civil lawsuit involving allegations of sexual assault, even though he denies the allegations.
4: More jobs for the lawyers.
3: Yeah, it gives them something to do.
4: There's your Monday morning music buzz, brought to you by American Legion Post 32 on 104.5 WFMB.
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1: It'll be a pretty nice day out there today. However, there's going to be more clouds and sun with a high of 74. Tonight, a shower in the area, otherwise partly cloudy and a low of 54. And then taking a look at your Tuesday, partly sunny. They calling it beautiful out there. I guess after all these clouds and rain, it'll be nice. We'll see a high of 81. Right now it's 59 on your number one for new country.
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0: All right, everybody. It's time for Leah's interesting but completely useless facts of the day.
1: Well, I wonder how this counts. But 22 pounds of tomatoes and tomato products are eaten by the average person each year.
2: 22 pounds?
1: Yes.
2: Well?
1: And it says not just tomatoes, so tomato products. So marinara sauce.
2: Salsa.
1: Salsa, pico de gallo.
2: Yeah.
1: Ketchup.
2: Oh, yeah, ketchup. That's a biggie. For some people.
1: I don't like tomatoes.
2: Don't you?
1: No.
2: Interesting.
1: But I like ketchup.
2: Wait a minute. Well, while you ponder that.
1: Also, did you know that today is Take Your Cat to Work Day?
2: I had seven. I could have brought any one of them.
1: No, not in here.
2: Useless. Got a little remnant of the ones on the. Anyway, useless.
1: Oh, boy.
2: But interesting fact.
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9: More clouds than sun today. However, it's going to be fairly nice. We'll see a high of only 74. Right now it's 59 on your number one for New Country. 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
2: From the WMAY newsroom, I'm Greg Hallbleib. The National Weather Service confirmed an EF1 tornado traveled through northern Springfield on Wednesday. It followed the same path as the storm 1 week earlier. The Lincoln office said the tornado first touched down in southern Menard County and moved into Salisbury, where a garage and roof of a home were damaged. It continued through Springfield, damaging a garage door. Its 24-mile path ended about 2 miles west of Mechanicsburg. Peak winds were estimated at 100 miles per hour. The National Weather Service earlier confirmed a shorter EF0 tornado traveled through Pawnee as part of the same system, which intensified as it traveled east. Gasoline prices in the Springfield area fell below $4 last week, a drop of about 23 cents from a week earlier, according to AAA. The agency reports the average price of a gallon of regular gasoline in Springfield today is $3.93, 90 cents lower than a month ago, but 69 cents higher than 1 year ago. Current average price of a gallon of diesel in Springfield is $4.86. 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
3: Thank you, Greg Hallbleib. Let's get a check of Monday morning sports now from Darren Pritchett.
4: The Tigers rallied from two runs down in the eighth inning to beat the White Sox in 10 innings, 5-4. Sam Antonacci went 0-for-4, snapping a six-game hitting streak. The Cubs were rained out at home against Toronto. The Cardinals beat Kansas City 12-10 behind two home runs from J.J. Weatherholt. The Springfield Lucky Horseshoes lost to Jackson 11-9. Wyndham Clark won the U.S. Open Golf Championship by one shot over Sam Burns. 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
6: We're going to start off with cloudy skies, and that's going to keep our temperatures a little bit cooler today. We'll gain to the mid to low 70s with decreasing cloud coverage later on this afternoon, and that will continue late tonight. That's going to drop our temperatures down into the mid 50s for Tuesday morning. We'll warm up tomorrow into the upper 70s with a little bit more sunshine in the area and calm conditions before a chance for some showers, maybe some rumbles of thunder as we go into Wednesday. With the News Channel 20 Storm Team forecast, I'm meteorologist Matt Bendar.
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0: 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Stocking flooring everyone can afford. Hey, y'all. It's another big block of country.
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1: 7:08 Monday. Deal with it. We already have. John and Leah, be careful this morning.
2: It's all right out there. It's just a little overcast. Gonna see more clouds and sun today anyway. Be all right. Be all right. We have a question for you this morning, as we typically do every couple of days. We want to know, did you go see Toy Story 5 over the weekend?
3: Hey, Buzz! You're flying!
4: This isn't flying. 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
3: To infinity and beyond!
1: Oh, my. It's back. It's back.
2: So glad it's back. I'm even, like, so glad that it's back. Also, like, I don't know if you know this or not, John, but in the credits of all of the Toy Story movies, Pixar has done like a little like happy thing where like it talks about all the Pixar babies that were born. Because these take like 4, 5, 6 years to produce.
1: Sure.
2: So yeah, so they do that at the end of all the credits. Yeah.
1: That's very cool. 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

0: Kelly Green, 104.5 WFMB, Springfield's number one for Monday morning country. 7:16 with John and Leah. How you doing? Survive Father's Day weekend, all right?
1: No.
0: No, I know. Tailgates of tall boys did you in.
1: Oh, boy. Woo. Not only that, but this early morning stuff. After tail, I think I just looked to see like what time I got home last night, and it was
0: late.
1: We'll call it 1:17 in the a.m.
0: Oh, so it was this morning you got home?
1: Yeah.
0: Back in the day, I used to do that.
1: Have you ever seen that meme that's like, we used to party till 3 a.m. and go to work with the stamp like on our face because of how we slept? We are not the same.
0: No.
1: Yeah. I don't recommend it. Anyway, it was fun. I would do it all over. I say I wouldn't recommend it, and I would do it all over again.
0: Sure,
1: like
0: you would. Heck yes, you would.
1: Hey, when you get to see great music in your area,
0: you go.
1: You go.
0: Absolutely, you go.
1: Even after you have to put your rain boots on.
0: New movie came out over the weekend. As predicted, the numero uno box office draw was Toy Story 5.
1: Man, breaking records literally everywhere.
0: What'd you think of it, ma'am?
2: I loved it. The characters, and it's got so much like hidden adult humor that's hilarious. And you can't go wrong when you have Tom Hanks and Tim Allen as the main voices. They're hilarious.
0: Yeah.
2: It made me think, oh, my toys used to talk to each other when I was a kid. That's amazing.
0: Okay.
1: $160 million opening in North America over the weekend. That's topping all the previous Toy Story records set by Toy Story 4, even.
0: Well, that begs the question, ma'am, which Toy Story version did you prefer? 1, 2, 3, 4, or 5? Which one's the best, in your opinion?
2: I feel like the original is probably still the best of all.
0: Okay. All right.
1: I do like the original.
0: Yep. That's
1: You've
0: the one
1: never
0: seen.
1: Experienced like Toy Story Land, though, at Disney, either.
0: No. No.
1: It's so much fun.
0: I bet.
1: So much fun. And they like Slinky Dog Dash is still my favorite, but yeah.
0: It's 7:19. Might have a sprinkle on you this morning, but otherwise it's going to be a pretty nice day. Leah will tell you about it coming up.
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1: Well, it's going to be more clouds than sun today with a high of 74. Right now it is 60 on your number one for New Country. Here's Megan Maroney. She's talking about all the beautiful things. It's 104.5 WFMB. Good morning.

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0: doing waking up with someone like me. I swear, girl, you could have anyone you choose. I should start asking questions before you get up and leave.
1: 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It is 7:30. It's John and Leah. Good morning.
2: We have a friend in studio for one final time this school year. I think this school year. We'll start. We'll bring you back in August.
3: Yeah, what, 6 weeks?
2: Could be a little break from us.
1: When the pigskin is ready to fly, we'll have you back.
3: Yep.
2: Okay. Do a little
3: pigskin. I guess it'll be longer than that. Practices start in probably like 6 weeks or so, but there's not going to be much to talk about until we get to like week one.
2: No. And if something does break, of course, we'll bring her back in. But the big thing to talk about is the awards banquet happening on Wednesday night at the LRS Hangar. The public is invited to attend, correct?
3: Yeah.
2: All right.
3: Yes, we have tickets on sale on the website. They'll be available on the website until noon on Tuesday. And then that's always the easiest way. Just get on there, get your ticket. Then your name's at the door already. Easy to get in when you show up. But if you don't get your ticket beforehand, we will take cards, or Kevin always loves when I get to walk over and hand him some cash during the night.
1: Cash is still accepted. Cash
3: will work. Individual tickets are $30. Any nominees get in for free. There's a list of nominees on the website. And if they did not receive information from their athletic office, they can email me at leanna@channel1450.com and I'll help get them some information. But yeah, big night coming up on Wednesday, and we'll see how this all goes.
1: We are visiting with Channel 1450's own Leanna Churchill. So how big an area are we covering here for these awards?
3: Central State 8 and Sangamo, and then we have those like outlier Sangamo teams, some of the MSM route. So, I mean, we got Normal, U-High, Maroa, route, I think Quincy, Notre Dame, because they're in the CS8 for football. So they have a nominee in CS8 football. We don't get very far south, though. I think Pawnee might be.
1: Oh,
3: south
1: really?
3: Fork might be our farthest south.
1: Oh, wow.
3: We don't get far south anymore, but...
1: Okay.
3: Yeah.
1: This is a rare opportunity where you have the best athletes, literally the best athletes, in one spot.
2: Yeah.
3: Yeah. It's a fun night just to celebrate kind of what happened throughout the school year. And by the time we get to this point and we start even editing stuff and putting stuff together, I don't remember some of the things that happened in the fall. And I'm like, oh, yeah, that did happen. So it's fun to kind of revisit everything from the school year. We have Derek puts together like a best of plays of the week and Big Nasty from the year.
2: Yeah.
3: So a fun night. And then all the videos, if you can't make it to the event, all the videos will get posted to the website in the coming weeks. So that's kind of next week after project for me. But yeah, really cool. We award two scholar athletes, a female and a male. Those have already been picked, so I won't ruin for the rest of the world who
2: Don't
3: the winners
2: that.
3: Are. But
2: no.
3: Yeah, fun night.
2: It'll be a good time. And if you've never been to this, it's really a lot of fun to like see all of these kids and their parents and all, you know, be featured and be celebrated and be rewarded for all that they've done. So
3: 100%
2: well worth it.
1: So how can we get tickets?
3: 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There is a details and tickets page with all the information. And we cannot do this without all of our sponsors, especially our presenting sponsors, Green Family Store, Springfield Clinic, Stuff at Storage, United Community Bank. They're a huge part of this, and they're there that they help present the awards that night. So thanks to them.
1: Channel 1450's Leanna Churchill, one final time this school year. You've been great. Thanks for getting up early and coming in for us on Mondays.
3: I can sleep in next Monday.
1: Yes!
2: Like that'll happen.
1: We won't. Well, we won't give you a call.
3: Kevin
1: anyway.
3: Will throw a fit if I show up in the building next Monday. So
1: thank you, Leanna.
3: Thank you, guys.
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0: there. We'll see a high of 74 tonight. Could see a shower somewhere in the evening. We'll see partly cloudy skies. It'll also be cool with a low of 54. And then for your Tuesday, partly sunny, we're going to call it beautiful. Sunshine and 81 on your number one for New Country. Right now it's 59.
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1: Ooh. 7:46. We made it to 7:46 on Monday.
0: That was doubtful a couple hours ago.
1: Oh, yeah. Oh, yeah. Ugh. Anyway, I don't recommend doing the nonsense I do.
0: Yeah.
1: But somehow or another, I find a way through.
0: Do it while you still can.
1: You know what? That's kind of one of the things that I always think about. Like, if there is live music that is a band or something that I enjoy, and I have the opportunity, and I am afforded that opportunity, I'm going to take it.
0: I mean, this has been a heck of a week for music in Central Illinois, man.
1: Oh, my gosh, yeah. So we had Silverada at Boondocks on Wednesday night. A random, like, middle-of-the-week show, but still definitely worth it to see those guys.
0: Old friends.
1: Good friends at that. Zach Top being 45 minutes from my house, and I've always wanted to see his full show.
0: Gotta go to that.
1: Gotta go to that. My only regret is that I didn't take off work early and go see Caitlin Butts.
0: Yeah, she's good.
1: But I missed that.
0: She'll be back.
1: I did miss, I hate this, but I did miss Wyatt Flores on Saturday night, but I just couldn't get moving fast
0: enough.
1: Well,
0: we're going to see him again here in a few weeks.
1: And we're going to see him in a few weeks. And then I'd never seen Jesse Murph, and I had to see Jesse Murph. And I survived Boomtown.
0: Hey!
1: And if you know, you know.
0: You know, you know. And Rodney Krause says, tell everybody in Central Illinois.
1: Yeah, absolutely. You got to go over to Twisted Tree and check out a couple of things. Sunny
0: him.
1: Sweeney was playing
0: Sunny
1: right
0: was there.
1: Over here the other night.
0: Yeah, and then she was over there yesterday, too.
1: Yeah, and she was in Bloomington before that.
0: Yeah.
1: So
0: yeah.
1: She got to make the tour, which
0: what
1: is good.
0: A week. Coming up, our final 104-second information update. That PGA Corn Ferry Golf Tournament is in town this week out at Panther Creek, and Greg Hallbleib has details for us, followed by the Monday Morning Challenge with John and Leah.
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0: We say happy Monday to Matthew Examus at Jim Examus Ford and Lincoln. Matt, how you doing this morning?
4: Happy Monday, John. We are doing good. We had a busy weekend at the dealership, and obviously with Father's Day, we had some good family time this weekend. 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
4: Absolutely, because some of these vehicles are just very unique and rare. 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
0: He's Matthew Examus at Jim Examus, Ford and Lincoln in Lincoln. 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
8: It'll be a nice day today with more clouds and sun and a high of 74. Right now it's 60 on your number one for New Country. Here's Morgan Wallen. 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
1: From the WMAY newsroom, I'm Greg Hallbleib. Activities are underway for this week's Korn Ferry Tour professional golf tournament in Springfield at Panther Creek Country Club. First round play is Thursday in the Memorial Health Championship presented by LRS. But today, a women's pro-am and an LRS corporate event take over the course. Game day presented by Sefcu provides youths an opportunity to interact with the golfers during Tuesday afternoon's practice round. And the LRS Pro-Am is Wednesday. The tournament is Thursday through Sunday. 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Gasoline prices in the Springfield area fell below $4 last week, a drop of about 23 cents from a week earlier, according to AAA. The agency reports the average price of a gallon of regular gasoline in Springfield today is $3.93, 90 cents lower than a month ago, but 69 cents higher than 1 year ago. More at WMAY.com.
2: Thank you, Greg Hallbleib. Let's get Monday morning sports from Darren Pritchett.
3: J.J. Weatherholt hit two home runs and drove in three, helping the Cardinals to win a wild game in Kansas City 12-10. The Cubs' home game against Toronto was rained out. The Tigers rallied to beat the White Sox in 10 innings 5-4. Sam Antonacci went 0-4, ending his six-game hitting streak. In the Prospect League, Springfield lost to Jackson 11-9. The Naval Base Coronado NASCAR race was won by Corey Heim with Bubba Wallace second. Your News Channel 20 Storm Team Forecast is up next on 104.5 WFMB.
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7: We're going to start off with cloudy skies, and that's going to keep our temperatures a little bit cooler today. We'll gain to the mid to low 70s with decreasing cloud coverage later on this afternoon, and that will continue late tonight. That's going to drop our temperatures down into the mid 50s for Tuesday morning. We'll warm up tomorrow into the upper 70s with a little bit more sunshine in the area and calm conditions, for a chance for some showers, maybe some rumbles of thunder as we go into Wednesday. With the News Channel 20 Storm Team Forecast, I'm meteorologist Matt Bendar.
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2: Well, it's 8:07, which means, let's see if I remember how to do this. 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
3: It's Monday. You have to know how to do it.
2: The wheel. 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
1: Jimmy Kimmel.
0: Jimmy's taking a summer vacation, and Jelly is going to be his sit-in host. You are exactly correct, and we're paying attention. What is your name, ma'am?
1: Beth.
0: Beth, where are you this morning?
1: 72, headed to Springfield from Jacksonville.
0: Be very, very careful on that formerly very wet roadway. Beth, got a steak and shake take-home sack for you. It's a double steak burger with cheese, fries, and a beverage. You enjoy that. Drive careful, and thank you for listening.
1: Awesome. Thank you.
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17: Pleasant today with more clouds and sun with a high of 74. Right now, it's 62. We'll call it 62 on your number one for New Country. 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
2: It's 8:23. Coming up in just a few moments, Leah has your Monday morning e-buzz. Somebody's gonna sign a prenup. We'll get to that in a few. Here's Jason Aldean on 104.5 WFMB. 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
1: Springfield's number one for new country.
2: King Charles was recently raising a few eyebrows when he was photographed wearing two friendship bracelets with his ceremonial uniform. The bracelets were reportedly gifts from Princess Charlotte, who's a big Taylor Swift fan. Zendaya says she knew Tom Holland was special after seeing him perform in drag. She recently shared that his confidence and talent won her over, saying it takes a lot of self-assurance for a straight man to pull off a performance like that.
3: True.
2: Just weeks before Travis Kelce and Taylor Swift are reportedly set to tie the knot, Travis's father, Ed Kelce, has introduced his new girlfriend. He recently shared a photo while visiting Rhode Island. Also, I hear that Scott Swift has a pretty ironclad prenup there for old Travis to sign. See how that works out. A three-page love letter from Michael Jordan he wrote to his high school sweetheart has sold at auction for more than $32,000. They still have that around?
3: Wow.
2: Oreo is launching a new s'mores cookie later this year. The limited edition treat combines chocolate, graham cracker, and marshmallow flavors into one cookie. Runners from around the globe are signing up for the inaugural Tiramisu Run in Treviso, Italy on October 11th. The 6.5-mile course winds through canals, cobblestone streets, and historic piazzas. The winner gets a giant slice of tiramisu. The annual Watermelon Thumping kicks off Thursday in Texas. The festival celebrates local watermelon growers with seed spitting contests, eating competitions, and crowning the Watermelon Thump Queen.
3: Nothing like melon thumping.
2: I wonder if they'll play the Watermelon Girl. And Toy Story 5 dominated theaters over the weekend with a franchise record of $160 million opening in North America, topping the previous Toy Story record set by Toy Story 4. The film also delivered the second biggest animated opening ever, behind only The Incredibles 2. Disclosure Day comes in number two at $17 million, with Obsession at $14.2 million, rounding out the top three.
3: There is your Monday morning e-buzz with John and Leah on 104.5 WFMB.
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2: More clouds and sun today, but it's going to be pretty nice. We'll see a high of 74. A shower will be around somewhere this evening, otherwise partly cloudy with a low of 54. And then for your Tuesday, partly sunny, it's going to be pretty nice. We'll see a high of 81.
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0: roll, 104.5 WFMB, Springfield's number one for New Country. He'll be sitting in for Jimmy Kimmel this summer, doing a little fill-in gig. It's 8:46 with John and Leah in the morning, joined now by Sangamon and Menard County Crime Stoppers Coordinating Officer Chris Jones. Chris, how are you doing this morning?
1: I'm doing well. How are you?
0: Weekend good?
1: It was great, yeah.
0: Good. Yep. Good to hear. You are here, which means... if you didn't have a crime of the week, you wouldn't be here. But you do, so what do we got?
1: Well, this week we are seeking to identify a suspect in a robbery that occurred in the 3300 block of South 6th Street Road in Springfield. The incident occurred back on May 1st, around 5:30 p.m. The suspect approached an individual asking for money. When the victim attempted to help, the suspect battered the victim and stole over $1,000.
0: Ooh.
1: So there's a couple photos up on our website, cashfortips.us, and if anybody has any information or can identify the suspect, give us a call at 217-788-8427.
0: That's in that same little strip mall that Head West Sub Shop's in, right?
1: Yeah, it's in that area.
0: Okay. Yep. So about 5:30 on the 1st of May.
1: 5:30 on the 1st of May.
0: A lot of people going by that area at that time.
1: Should be, yeah. Somebody should have seen something or hopefully know something.
0: No pictures or videos or anything to check out?
1: No, we do have some photos up.
0: Oh, do you?
1: Yep.
0: Good.
1: Up on our website. Yep. That's cashfortips.us.
0: And what is the tip line number once again?
1: It's 217-788-8427.
0: And the number to call to get more information and signed up for the golf outing is?
1: Same number, same place. One-stop shop.
0: He's
1: absolutely.
0: Easy. Sangamon, Menard County. Crime Stoppers Coordinating Officer Chris Jones. Chris, have a great week.
1: You too.
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11: More clouds and sun today. It's going to be a nice one, though. We'll see a high of 74. Some showers might be in the area this evening, otherwise partly cloudy and cooler with a low of 54. And then taking a look at your Tuesday, partly sunny, it's going to be gorgeous outside. We'll see a high of 81.
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0: 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Stocking flooring everyone can afford. 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
20: A nice day outside today with more clouds and sun and a high of 74. Tonight it's going to be cool, partly cloudy, and maybe a shower in the area this evening with a low of 54. And then for your Tuesday, partly sunny and really nice outside, we'll see a high of 81.
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1: 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Here's a look at your opening markets on the Chicago Board of Trade. July corn is down 4 cents at 413. December corn is down 3 cents at 441. July beans are up 2 cents at 1124. And November beans are up 3 cents at 1145. 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
1: Pleasant today with more clouds and sun and a high of 74. Could see a shower in the evening hours, otherwise partly cloudy and a low of 54 tonight. And then for your Tuesday, it'll be absolutely gorgeous outside, partly sunny and 81.

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2: 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All right, how about this? A simple forecast. Mostly cloudy today, the high 74. Clearing skies tonight. Overnight low pretty darn nice, 56. And sunny tomorrow with a high of 80.
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104.5 WFMB Hawk here on a Back to It Monday. Excuse me, bud. I am not as think as you drunk. I am. It's

0: 104.5 WFMB, that is Morgan Wallet. It's called I Got Better. It is Hawk here. Yesterday afternoon, when the bad weather was rolling through, we flipped over to YouTube to watch a guy we like, and he is from Kentucky, okay? And this is what being in country radio has done to my brain. So he kept talking about these storms coming toward Louisville, Illinois. So finally, somebody got on there and said, hey, man, it's pronounced Louisville. And if you've listened to this show for any time at all, you know that that is the home of Bailey Zimmerman, who we're presenting August 14th at the Illinois State Fair. But we also pronounce it Louisville. So I kind of joke, since I have relatives in Kentucky, that it's not Louisville here, it's Louisville. And also, ironically enough, Brett Eldridge's hometown of Patoka was also in the eye of some of those storms as well. So just some of the things you focus on when you're in country radio for too long.
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It's 30 minutes nonstop with my guy there, Zach Top. And this is Samuel Hunt. I want to introduce you to my kinfolks, the WFMB.

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It's Kenny Chesney. 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
3: 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Mostly cloudy today, the high 74, clearing skies tonight. Nice night, low 56. Sunny tomorrow with a high mañana of 80.
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5: 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Here's a look at your midday markets on the Chicago Board of Trade. July corn is down 6 cents at 412. December corn is down 5 cents at 439. July beans are down 3 cents at 1118. And November beans are up 1 cent at 1142. 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And for soybeans, we have bids for June at 1082 and fall at 1097. And that's a look at your markets. 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I'm Harrison Ben with the Schuller Company in Waverly on 104.5 WFMB.
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You know what, y'all? We love our country. 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
4: 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Happy Father's Day.
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6: 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All right, the forecast, that's easy too. And you know what I say, easy forecast, good weather usually. Mostly cloudy today, the high 74. Skies will clear out tonight, eventually, low 56. Sunny tomorrow, a really nice looking day. Tomorrow's high 80.
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0: 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That is called Bottle Rockets. I am called Hawk, and this part of the program is called the Steak and Shake Country Cafe. 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

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Remember that one from James Otto? It's Hawk here with George Burge and Luke Bryan.

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afternoon. Welcome back to it. It is a Monday. Again, I hope all the dads out there had a wonderful Father's Day. I know I did. Lucky to have two great kids. I Can't Love You Anymore, Ella and Morgan.

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13: 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All right, mostly cloudy today, the high 74, clearing skies tonight, low 56. Sunny tomorrow with a high of 80.
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This gal is from Waterloo, Illinois. Her name is Alexandra Kay. This is called Straight for the Heart.

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104.5 WFMB. Back to it Monday. It's your old pal Hawk here, giving you 30 minutes nonstop with John Morgan. He's got a hit record. It's called Kid Myself.

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1: Good afternoon. Here's a look at your closing markets on the Chicago Board of Trade. July corn is down 6 cents at 411. December corn is down 5 cents at 439. July beans are down 6 cents at 1116. And November beans are down half a cent at 1141. Cash bids here at the Schuller Company in Waverly for corn, June at 417 and fall at 414. And for soybeans, we have bids for June at 1080 and fall at 1096. And that's a look at your markets. 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I'm Harrison Benn with the Schuller Company in Waverly on 104.5 WFMB.
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18: 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Clearing skies tonight, low 56. Sunny tomorrow and a high of 80.
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0: 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Here he is, honest as the day is long, Cody Johnson. 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
1: He's a ranch hand in a pinch, man. 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

0: 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That's Thomas Rhett. 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
1: It'll be a pretty high year of insect pressure in soybeans this year just because we're having so much late planted soybeans.
0: Stewart says farmers are looking for efficient one-pass products to control multiple pests, and Elevist can maximize return on investment.
1: It does hit the caterpillars like soybean potworms, green clover worms, soybean loopers. It also has some activity on stink bugs, very effective against grasshoppers and also very effective against Japanese beetle if you have those. Kind of bringing both of those together in one product really makes sense and hits on those three components about being broad spectrum, good knockdown, and then also that residual performance.
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104.5 WFMB. He's getting drunk at 30,000 plus. Dirk Bentley and drunk on a plane. Ride home with Josh Roberts. Back at it on a Monday. Hope you had a great weekend and a happy Father's Day for all you dads out there. Country and she knows it. Here's Luke Bryan. Denim.

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Morgan Wallen and Ella Langley performed together on stage on Saturday night at Soldier Field in Chicago, singing their current single, I Can't Love You Anymore. Now it's Ella solo. Here's Be Her on the ride home.

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17: Calmer and cooler to start off our work week following Sunday's severe weather outbreak. Temperatures will warm back around 80 starting on Tuesday, and then we'll sprinkle in some more showers and thunderstorms Wednesday evening, and then again on Friday. With your News Channel 20 Storm Team Forecast, I'm meteorologist Darren Leeds.
16: Thanks, Darren. 71 at your number one for new country.
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104.5 WFMB. Coming up in 9 minutes, I'll give you my review of Morgan Wallen's Still the Problem Tour in Chicago. Now, one of our buzz cuts this week, it's Stella Lefty. Here's Boston. On a

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3: I was on special assignment on Friday night up at Soldier Field in Chicago for Morgan Wallen's Still the Problem tour. Let me tell you, Morgan absolutely brought it on Friday night at Soldier Field in Chicago. He played all the hits, had incredible energy from start to finish, and the production was next level with pyrotechnics, fireworks, and nearly every fan singing along. And one of the coolest parts of the night was the special light-up bracelets given to everyone in attendance. Now, the bracelets were synchronized with music and beat, turning the entire stadium into a massive light show. It looked amazing and really added to the experience. Overall, a very fantastic concert, probably one of the best stadium shows I've seen in a long, long time. You can check out photos and videos from my night on Facebook, Instagram, and TikTok at Josh Roberts Radio. And judging by the comments, I wasn't the only one impressed with the show. Mandy Seely said, "I thought Prince's Purple Rain concert was the best concert I had ever witnessed until I went to Morgan Wallen. Absolutely the most amazing concert." Susan McCurie called it an awesome concert, while Alicia Rice said, "It gave me goosebumps." Now, not everyone loved the flashy production. Nancy Moore says that she loves Morgan, but isn't a big fan of all of the special effects. I'm guessing she's talking about the pyrotechnics and all of the light shows. Either way, it was a night fans won't soon forget. Morgan Wallen, Soldier Field in Chicago. A great experience for all. That's your latest Nashville buzz. 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

0: 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Father's Day was yesterday. Chad's on the line. Tell me the worst gift you ever got for Father's Day, Chad.
1: The worst thing I got was homemade socks. My daughter crocheted me some socks. She was learning to crochet with her grandma, and she saved them up until she was an adult and gave them to me for Father's Day.
0: 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I bet they were warm.

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18: Calmer and cooler to start off our work week following Sunday's severe weather outbreak. Temperatures will warm back around 80 starting on Tuesday, and then we'll sprinkle in some more showers and thunderstorms Wednesday evening and then again on Friday. With your News Channel 20 Storm Team Forecast, I'm meteorologist Darren Lee.
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3: 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Our theme today is Keith Urban, and he turned to social media on Saturday to post a birthday message to his ex-wife Nicole Kidman on her 59th birthday. And the message, all in lowercase letters on his Instagram story, read, "Happy birthday, Nicole Mary," followed by a string of exclamation points. So I saw it and I thought, is he trying to reconcile? What's going on here? I didn't think they were getting along. Choice number one today, Keith Urban's "You're My Better Half." Choice number two, "Stupid Boy." What's it going to be today? 217-525-WFMB. 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You're qualified to win a pair of Action Splash Day passes. 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
13: Keith Urban sent his ex-wife Nicole Kidman a birthday message on Instagram stories on Saturday for her 59th birthday. It said, all in lowercase, happy birthday, Nicole Mary! Exclamation point, exclamation point, exclamation point. So I found it kind of weird. Choice number one today, you're my better half. Choice number two, stupid boy. The votes are tallied. 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

0: 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A couple of my friends saw her over in Decatur a couple of weeks ago and said the show was awesome. Sarah Evans and Suds in the Bucket. Ride Home with Josh Roberts. It's MacArthur, Hardy, Eric Church, Morgan Wallen, and Tim McGraw on the Ride Home.
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0: 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Ooh, Heather, what's one of your kissing pet peeves?
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0: Yeah, that could be a major turnoff when kissing, right? Corey Kent, Co. Wetzel, Rocky Mountain Low on the ride home.

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14: Calmer and cooler to start off our work week following Sunday's severe weather outbreak. Temperatures will warm back around 80 starting on Tuesday, and then we'll sprinkle in some more showers and thunderstorms Wednesday evening and then again on Friday. With your new Channel 20 Storm Team forecast, I'm meteorologist Darren Lee.
13: Thanks, Darren. 72 at your number one for New Country.
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Springfield's number one for new country, 104.5 WFMB. Coming up in 9 minutes, I'll give you my review of Morgan Wallen's Still the Problem tour at Soldier Field in Chicago on Friday night. Now, one of our buzz cuts, Riley Green, Think As You Drunk on the Ride Home.

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3: I was on special assignment on Friday night up at Soldier Field in Chicago for Morgan Wallen's Still the Problem tour. Let me tell you, Morgan absolutely brought it on Friday night at Soldier Field in Chicago. He played all the hits, had incredible energy from start to finish, and the production was next level with pyrotechnics, fireworks, and nearly every fan singing along. And one of the coolest parts of the night was the special light-up bracelets given to everyone in attendance. Now, the bracelets were synchronized with music and beat, turning the entire stadium into a massive light show. It looked amazing and really added to the experience. Overall, a very fantastic concert, probably one of the best stadium shows I've seen in a long, long time. You can check out photos and videos from my night on Facebook, Instagram, and TikTok at Josh Roberts Radio. And judging by the comments, I wasn't the only one impressed with the show. Mandy Seely said, "I thought Prince's Purple Rain concert was the best concert I had ever witnessed until I went to Morgan Wallen. Absolutely the most amazing concert." Susan McCurry called it an awesome concert, while Alicia Rice said it gave me goosebumps. Now, not everyone loved the flashy production. Nancy Moore says that she loves Morgan, but isn't a big fan of all of the special effects. I'm guessing she's talking about the pyrotechnics and all of the light shows. Either way, it was a night fans won't soon forget. Morgan Wallen, Soldier Field in Chicago. A great experience for all. That's your latest Nashville buzz. 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

0: 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Morgan Wallen kicked off his Still the Problem tour on Friday night in Chicago with this song here. Check out video on my Facebook at Josh Roberts Radio. This is Don't We?
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12: Calmer and cooler to start off our work week following Sunday's severe weather outbreak. Temperatures will warm back around 80 starting on Tuesday, and then we'll sprinkle in some more showers and thunderstorms Wednesday evening and then again on Friday. With your News Channel 20 Storm Team Forecast, I'm meteorologist Darren Leeds.
11: Thanks, Darren. 73 at your number one for New Country.
0: Giving you the most New Country as you cruise I-55. 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

Springfield's number one for new country, 104.5 WFMB. I was very impressed by this guy up at the Morgan Wallen concert on Friday night. It's Zach John King. Song is called Get to Drinkin' on the Ride Home.

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1: 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My voice had a little bit of rasp to it, so I had to go to vocal coach in New York City and change it. Because as you get older, it's a little more difficult to get the pitch right.
0: And from everybody I've talked to, the movie was really, really good. So check it out this week, Toy Story 5. 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